0: Woods Command.
1: Avon Woods Command.
0: Yeah, the tree's been pruned back. Tops are put on the roof. We're going to be turning into command and return to quarters.
1: Did you say they removed the tree from the roof?
0: We trimmed some of the limbs back to get a top on the roof. The tree is still there.
1: Trimmed some of the limbs back. They have a tarp on the roof. Terminating command, 2007.
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0: 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We're going to be covering their headquarters. They have an extended incident on Route 2. 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
1: Tower 1 has it.
0: Tower 1, you have it. 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Transmitting mutual aid signal 8238.

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0: Attention, engine 4, ladder 2. Engine 4, ladder 2. 33 Columbus Ave for a fire alarm sounding. Engine 4 and ladder 2. 33 Columbus Ave for the fire alarm sounding. Rich Street to Wellington Street. Engine 4.
1: 4 has it.
0: Ladder 2.
1: Ladder has it.
0: Companies are responding at 2144.

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0: We're off with command.
1: You're off. You have command 2147.

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1: 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Latitude of Waltham.
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0: Columbus Command, I'll help him.
1: Columbus Command.
0: No alarm sounding on arrival. Occupants have been advised. Terminate command, forward quarters available.
1: No alarm sounding. Occupants have been advised. 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

0: 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Engine 1, ladder 2, respond 96 Orange Street on the fire alarm sounding. Engine 1, ladder 2, 96 Orange Street, fire alarm sounding. Adam Street to Moody Street, engine 1.
1: Moody's got it.
0: Something's responding, 2157.

0: Squad 5, Medic 1, Storm, Squad 5, Medic 1, with the police, 25, Rumford Ave, 24-year-old male, irregular heart rate. And that's Squad 5, Medic 1, 25, Rumford Ave, with a 24-year-old male, irregular heartbeat. Park Street, Special Street, Squad 5.
1: Sounds good.
0: Medic 1.
1: Medic 1.
0: 1277 at 2158.

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1: Orange Street Commando.
0: This is not a fire alarm. This is an alarm for the solar panel system.
1: Not a fire alarm. It's an alarm for the solar panels. Is that what you said?
0: That's affirmative. The energy storage system for those solar panels.
1: Risky, 2202.
0: Orange Street, come in. Walton.
1: Go ahead.
0: Will you get a hold of the wires, Inspector?
1: Risky, we'll give him a call. 2202.
2: Squad 5, Auto.
0: We're off, off, ma'am.
1: Three off, yes, ma'am. 22 off. Walt Empire on Street Command.
0: Go ahead.
1: Do you want the wires inspector to respond?
0: If he's available. Another rep from his department.
1: First, we'll give him a call. 22 over.
3: Medic 1 Walton will be on scene.
1: Well, I'll stay on scene. 22 over.

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1: Orange Street Command, answer.
0: Mr. Kelly is under the weather, so he won't be able to respond. But if one of you guys call up here, I can give you his cell phone number if you don't have it, and you can reach out to him.
1: All right, standby. We do have a rep from housing on scene as well.
0: Okay, I got a message.

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1: Hold that fire answering.
0: Armstrong, turn me handling. Squad 5, turn me command. Turning quarters.
1: Turn me handling. Turn me in. 20-06.

0: 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Rescue 1, Medic 3, 31 Middlesex Circle. It's going to be unit number 3 for a lift assist of a 66-year-old female. Rescue 1, Medic 3, 31 Middlesex Circle, unit 3 for the lift assist. Middlesex Road to the cul-de-sac, Rescue 1.
1: Rescue as it.
0: Medic 3.
1: Medic 3.
0: Somebody said they're on 22 on that.
2: Latitude offense.
0: Latitude.
2: We've been cleared by command. Return to course.
0: Latitude, you've been cleared by command. Return to course. 22 seconds.

0: Thor Signal.
1: Yeah, housing's on scene to handle. They're going to get a hold of the company that installed this to come out and take a look at it. We're going to terminate command. We're clear to terminate.
0: Housing to handle. Having a company come out to take a look at it. Terminate command returning. 2212 Waltham's Rescue 1, Medic 3 has been dispatched. 31 Middlesex Circle. 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

Tower 1, on 34 Banning Street, floor 1, fire alarm sounding. Attention 4, Tower 1, 34 Banning Street, floor 1, fire alarm sounding. Main Street, Columbus Ave, 34.

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1: We're starting Armstrong and PD as well. We have a party there reporting chest pain, difficulty breathing. 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
1: Bank Street Command.
0: This is a planned fire drill. One of the residents called inadvertently. 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

That's Medic 3. 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Charles Street, Bedford Street. Medic 3. Following 2 minutes.

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0: 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Dear 70 School Street, be for a party inside a vehicle that's not moving. 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
1: Rescue, got it.
0: Medic 1. Step is responding. 207.

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0: 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Rescue him.
1: Cleared by PD will return and command terminated. They'd like EMS to continue in for now.
0: Well, clear by PD, command terminated. We'll continue EMS. 213.

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1: Okay, receive. We're headed to the main panel. 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

0: 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Medic 4. 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

0: Waltham Fire Broadcasting, an alarm of fire box 2974 has been received and transmitted for 494 Totten Pond Road, indicating parking garage floor 3 and 4. Waltham Fire to C2.
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0: We also got the central station on this indicating 500 Totten Pond Garage, no zone indicator.
1: We have that update, thank you.
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0: Central companies are off. Nothing showing. 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
1: Taunton Pond Road, come here.
0: And this is reported fourth floor pull station in the parking garage. Engine 2 is going to investigate.
1: Initial report of fourth floor pull station parking garage. Engine 2 investigating at 813.

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0: 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Doesn't appear to be any water in it. But they're going to have the company come out and try to service it.
1: We have that. Are you with the building engineer?
0: We are. We're on our way back.
1: All right, I have that. So he has that direct.

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0: 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All in the box, company quarters, Germany Command.
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0: Attention Medic 1. That's Medic 1. Respond in stage in the parking lot of 150 Bear Hill Road. It's going to be for a possible psych eval of a female. Medic 1. Respond in stage in the parking lot of 150 Bear Hill Road. A possible psych eval. Medic 1.
1: Medic 1.
0: Medic 1, you're responding in stage 840.

Attention all stations and companies. This morning's Zetron test will take place in 4 minutes at 8:45. Again, the Zetron test will be at 8:45 this morning. 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

Attention, Medic 2. Medic 2, respond 155 Lexington Street, the police station. He's going to be in the cell block for a 44-year-old male impending seizure. That's Medic 2, 155 Lexington Street, the police station, in the cell block. 44-year-old male impending seizure. Emerson Road to Dale Street, Medic 2. Medic 2. Medic 2 responding at 842.

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0: Attention engine 4, tower 1. That's engine 4, tower 1. 859 Main Street, Dunkin' Donuts. It's going to be for an all-out fire. There's a toaster in the kitchen area. Attention 4, tower 1. 859 Main Street, the Dunkin' Donuts. It's going to be for an all-out fire. A toaster that was in the kitchen. Howard Street to Francis Street, engine 4.
1: 4 has it.
0: Tower 1.
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0: Main Street Command to Waltham. Main Street Command. This is an overheated electrical to an oven here. They have their electricians on scene. Thermal images show the temperatures have come down. I'm going to release the company's terminate command. Health department's also here for the food issue.
1: Command, you're reporting an overheated electrical issue. It's been checked with the thermal imager. The temperatures have come down. You're releasing the company's health department's on scene. 906.

0: Attention all stations and companies, a blackboard item. Special attention engine 4. Prospect Street, southbound between Charles Street and Bedford Street, will be detoured. Emergency vehicles will have access with a heads up. Again, that's Prospect Street, southbound between Charles and Bedford. It's going to be detoured. Emergency vehicles will have access with a heads up. Waltham Fire at 9:15.
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0: Medic 1 from PD. They're going to have you come in to the right side of the building all the way back in the parking lot.
1: Received. Heading in.
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3: 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Right now, she's all set. So, terminate command.
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0: 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Attention 4, number 83 Fisk Ave, for the wire down. Attention 4, 83 Fisk Ave. Looks like it's going to be a truck that took down a wire. Andrea Road to Villa Street, engine 4.
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Attention, Medic 3. This is Medic 3. Respond to the parking lot of the Waltham Public Library, 735 Main Street. It's going to be for a psych eval of a male party. PD on scene. That's Medic 3, 735 Main Street, in the parking lot of the Waltham Public Library for the psych eval of a male party. Spring Street to Stratton Terrace, Medic 3. Medic 3, you're responding at 941.

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0: 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Or you can land on me.
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0: All companies are responding. We'll be transmitting 4937. Companies responding off the prescribed route at 1127.

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1: C2
0: is off at the Dana Center. We have alarm sounding. We'll have command. We're in the backside with the PD.
1: C2, you're off with command. Alarm sounding. You're on the backside with PD. 11:30.

0: Still looking here. Panel's indicating mechanical room, 184. Received. Engine 3's off with the companies.
1: 3's off at 1133.

0: engine 300. How'd you guys come in, on the backside?
1: Received, we're behind the rescue in the tower.
0: All right, I believe the mechanical room entrance is on the exterior on that backside, if you can look for the mechanical room.
1: We have that.
0: C200 to command, I'm still looking for this detector. I'm on the outside by the generators.
2: I have a...

0: 22 under command. I'm with Engine 3. We are in the mechanic room 184. I still cannot find this device. Wait for one door to open up.
1: All right, I have that.
2: Engine 2 to Walt Empire. We're off.
1: Engine 2, you're off. 1137. Mike, the panel's indicating smoke, first floor mechanical room 184. Doesn't have any device number.
0: Yeah, I don't see an indicator light on any of the devices here. I'm just waiting for one door open.
1: I had that. Looked like there was a HVAC company just outside that up on the parking lot. I don't know if you want to touch base with them and see if they were doing anything.
0: I'm with them now.

0: 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You bring the truck up there, I need a shove key.
1: Engine 200 to C2, we'll loop around.
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1: Receive.

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0: 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Engine 2. We're going to be clear of hydrants. 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

0: 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You're at Central?
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0: Attention engine 3, medic 2. Engine 3, medic 2. 123 Massasoit Street. It's going to be for an 83-year-old female who fell with a leg injury. Engine 3, medic 2. 123 Massasoit Street. 83-year-old female with a fall, possible leg injury. Bright Street to Massasoit Court. Engine 3.
1: We have it. Responding from Linden Street.
0: From Linden Street. Medic 2.
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0: 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We're off. We'll command it.
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0: Attention Squad 5 to Medic 3. Squad 5, Medic 3. 174 Moody Street at the Mill. Apartment 350. 69-year-old female bleeding from a catheter. Squad 5, Medic 3. 174 Moody Street at the Mill. Apartment 350 with a 69-year-old female bleeding through a catheter with a blood thinner. Railroad to the Charles River, Squad 5.
1: Five, Adam.
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0: 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Engine 4. 4 is clear of hydrants. Return to quarters.
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0: 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That's engine 2, medic 4. With the police, 184 Pigeon Lane. It's going to be for a male party, unknown age, difficulty breathing. It's engine 2, medic 4. With police, 184 Pigeon Lane for the difficulty breathing. Juniper Hill Road to Lisa Lane, engine 2.
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0: 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They spoke with that party via two-way radio device. Unable to get anything further other than difficulty breathing.
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1: Answering.
0: Sir, just be advised, you're going to be getting a call for a drill at the Kennedy Middle School. We were just informed about this by the police side when they called it in.
1: We have that. Are we going to be responding? Is the drill for what, a evacuation drill?
0: You are going to be responding with medics. It is a medical drill for a CPR in progress.
1: Okay, we have that.
0: Welcome, fire to FS2.
2: FS2.
0: Sir, same message. We'll be sending you and Medic 4 to the Kennedy Middle School for a drill that we were just informed about for a CPR in progress.
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0: 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It's Engine 7, Medic 4, FS2. This is a drill. Again, this is a drill. 655 Lexington Street, the Kennedy Middle School. Use the rear entrance. It's going to be for a CPR in progress. A child was choking and is now in cardiac arrest. Again, this is a drill. Engine 7, Medic 4, FS2. 655 Lexington Street, the Kennedy Middle School. You can use the rear entrance for a child that was choking, now in cardiac arrest. Engine 7.
1: 7 has it from Blossom.
0: Medic 4.
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0: Company sounds the run 1500.
4: Is off on Westland Street, we'll have command.
0: Pull your office command, 1500.

and this is a drill. Waltham's engine 7, medic 4, and FS2 have been dispatched. 655 Lexington Street, the Kennedy Middle School on the medical echo. Can't use the rear entrance. This is a drill. 15-01.

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0: Medic 4, are we using the front entrance?
1: Rear entrance.
0: Medic 4, we see rear entrance.

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1: Western Street Command.
0: We spoke with the employees of Woodside's. You said the high voltage lines on pole 294 over 34 were sparking briefly. They are no longer sparking. There does not appear to be any hazard here. There's no loss of power. So they'll call back if it starts sparking again.
1: Spoke with employee of the Woodside. There's a high voltage wire from pole 294 over 34 that was sparking briefly. It is no longer. There's no hazard, no loss of power. They're going to call back if it starts sparking again. You're clear. 1506.
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0: engine 2, medic 3, civil alarm. Engine 2, medic 3, 52 2nd Ave, Mass General West in the Green Building, the floor 5 in gynecology, suite 570, 570. Before a 40-year-old female that had a seizure, unknown if that party is still seizing. Engine 2, medic 3, 52 2nd Ave, Mass General West in the Green Building, floor 5, suite 570, 570 on the 12th Delta. Engine 2.
1: 2 hazards.
0: Medic 3.
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3: Wall there, fire, medic 4.
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3: 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Clear the drill, respond at 52 2nd Ave.
0: Medic 4, you're clear of the drill, responding to 52 2nd Ave. That's going to be the Green Building, floor 5, suite 570 for the seizure.
3: Medic 4, we have it.
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4: I'll be clear. I'll be heading up Mass General West.
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0: 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What's your current location?
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0: engine 3, medic 3. 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

0: 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Engine 7, tower 1, 879 Lexington Street, need building B, Bravo for the fire alarm sounding. Engine 7, tower 1, 879 Lexington Street, building B, Bravo for the fire alarm sounding. Brookway Road to Lionel Ave, engine 7.
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And the fire alarm sounding, Waltham Fire 1555.

0: 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We'll have Lexington 3 come in.
1: 7, you're off, nothing showing. Just command 1557.

Tower 1 to Walton. Tower 1. We're up 1559. 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

0: document. 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
1: Activated detector floor 3, appears to be burnt food. 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

0: Section 3 Command to Tower 1. 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
1: Received. 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
1: Yeah, I knew Wellesley 1606.

0: Lexington Street from there.
1: This is smoke from Cooking in room 17B. No fans needed. You can release the tower. We're here with property management. They're going to be resetting the system right now.
0: Smoke from Cooking, room 17, Bravo. No fans needed. Man's on scene, resetting the system. Lost Empire Tower 1.
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0: 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No further info at this time. Engine 2, Medic 4, with police, in the parking lot of 511 Taunton Pond Road, the Shell gas station for the 32 problem. Winter Street to 3rd Ave, Engine 2.
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0: All times engine 2, medic 4 been dispatched with police, 511 Tong Pon Road, the Shell gas station, in the parking lot for the unknown Bravo. To be a 42-year-old male, possible dehydration, conscious and alert, could be by a gray GMC SUV.
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0: 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Southbound Command. Armstrong Transporter 1, we're going to be clear, terminating command.
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0: Engine 800.
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0: About a 200.
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0: Latitude 201.
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